I need more beds. Got me like a seagull. 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I'm cuckoo for you. Let's talk.

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1: 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It's good for my health. Like, why would I buy sex when it sells itself? Like, why would I buy ice when I know it melts?
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0: It's me.

week that one major musician and idol in the nation of France, and by the way, our rock and roll craze came from France in the beginning.

0: clap in comparison. It's getting ready again, he said. Young people, look at these men as these boys as gods. They say many times when they're performing on stage, 8, 9, 10, 15, 20 instruments, that something will take complete charge of them. That they will not play the
1: Puff, puff, puff, puff, puff, puff, puff. 93.0.

would like to hear your voice and ask me something. And happy to hear about a collaboration. You know, it's so interesting to see how your brain changes once you collaborate with somebody. It's like there's more surprises.

from Casper Salon. And happy to hear about a collaboration. You know, it's so interesting to see how your brain changes once you collaborate with somebody. It's like there's more surprises, you know, and it's very

0: And now we play a song.
1: So if you want to get with the groove, just go on and stretch out and let your feet stamp and whatever you want, just feel it.

We like the breeze, float straight out of our lids. Them, they got boo bodies, hard rock Brooklyn kids. Us, floor rush, when the DJ's booming classics. You dig the crew on the fattest hip-hop record. He tucks the kinks and sinks into the sounds. She frequents deep, fatter joints called undergrounds. Our funk zooms like you hit the Mary Jane. They flock to

0: another level. 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
1: yeah, I'm lounging. I got my man Donald Byrne.
0: Take it to me.
1: I want to give a big shout out to my little man Nico. He's 2 years old. He's away visiting his grandma's, but I miss him dearly.

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That's right. I said lounge. I said lounge.

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No more turntable. Boy, if the DJ's up there, he's not really doing nothing. You know, he's just scratching over the DAC. And basically what we do is press up instrumental tracks to everything we do. Because when rap started with what they did was, which was so ingenious, was to create a whole form of urban style music from just two.